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your bills tomorrow, 8 a.m. She's got that grand for your hand. I go by the name DJ Millennium, holding it down, guest starring for Cell Beat tonight. I told you I had some information on the food distribution event.

0: going on tomorrow. It's happening at 9 a.m. on Tuesday at 6641 Ramona Boulevard. 6641 Ramona Boulevard. 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

Oh, yeah. That's how we riding out tonight. Hot 106.5, the soul of Duval. I'm DJ Millennium, guest starring for the homie Selby. And Didi, she's trying to pay your bill.

0: that moolah for you. I'm talking about $1,000 that can help you take care of some of your bills, right? And you know, our open mic feature is always wide open for you. 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

Oh yeah, we are inside the 90s at 9. I laugh because that is my era right there. I'm DJ Millennium, guest starring for Selby, High 106.5, the soul of Duval, and the 90s at 9 brought to you by Beulah Air and Plumbing.

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0: Oh, I'm DJ Millennium, guest starring for Selby. And remember, you know, Dee Dee's back tomorrow. She's got that $1,000 for you, 8 a.m. And I'm also wanted to remind you about the voters registration deadline. It's coming up October the 5th. I know a lot of people are talking about it. And we're talking about it because it's so important that we get out there and cast our vote in the midterm election, November the 3rd. So if you're not registered to vote, make sure you get it in, fam. October the 5th is the deadline. And coming up in about 6 minutes, we got more of the 90s at 9 for you on Hot 106.5.
1: 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Bob Hayes. Robert Lee Hayes, nicknamed Bullet Bob, was a sports legend from Jacksonville, Florida, who dominated track and field as a sprinter and professional football player. After winning 2 gold medals at the 1964 Summer Olympics, he held the title of World's Fastest Human at the Tokyo 1964 Olympic Games. He played as a split end in the National Football League for the Dallas Cowboys, where he played 10 of his 11 seasons. Hayes is the only athlete to win both an Olympic gold medal and a Super Bowl ring. Bob Hayes died at the age of 59 in 2002. Today, the Bob Hayes Invitational Track and Field Meet is the premier event held every year for middle and high school track athletes from across the country. The organization named after Hayes also provides scholarships for students, too. Historically Hot, telling our stories from Hot 106.5, the soul of Duval.
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Because we said it was zero down to get a car. We told you credit, none of that matters. We told you that repo don't matter. That's what we said. And you listened, paid attention. You left in

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0: guest starring for Selby tonight, and you know, it's the 90s at 9, and I don't know, that just, you know, it might be just me, but it takes me back to that good time in music, man, when I had the cassette tapes and the CDs and all that good stuff. If you're younger than the age of like 30 or something, you might not know what I'm talking about, but yeah, the 90s, it was the time. Up next, we got the Quiet Storm for you, AC Saw, at 10 p.m. So God bless, keep your heads up, and enjoy the rest of your night. 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

me a favor and light a candle and pour the wine. 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I'm AZ Shaw, getting you ready for a night to remember. And tomorrow morning, my girl Dee Dee in the morning pays your bills weekdays 5 times a day. That next keyword plays at 8 a.m. $1,000 to do as you choose. 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

1065, the soul of Duval. Didi in the Morning pays your bills weekdays, five times a day. Another chance happens tomorrow morning at 8. Welcome to our Monday night together. This is your Quiet Storm. I'm AC Shaw. You know, been doing radio for over 2 decades now. Not going to tell my exact age. Shouts out to my 80 babies. You could say it was definitely in my blood before I was a twinkle in my father's eyes. Pause for effect. Well, a few of my fellow broadcasters are celebrating a special way. Also a fellow Wildcat. Shouts out to Shelby. Been in the radio industry for quite some time as well. And please join me in congratulating her on being a part of the prestigious honors of being inducted in the National Black Radio Hall of Fame over the weekend. What an honor. And all the work that you have put in, Shelby, it definitely didn't go unnoticed. You can actually hear her weeknights right before I come on for your Quiet Storm. So kudos to you, Shelby. Well deserved. Do me a favor and stay in the queue, because Brian McKnight and Tony Braxton are just around the bend. As your Quiet Storm continues on Hot 106.5, we are the soul of Duval.

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0: 1065, the soul of Duval. DD in the morning pays your bills weekdays five times a day. Another chance happens tomorrow morning at 8. Welcome to your Monday night, our Monday night. I'm AC Shaw. Welcome to the Quiet Store. Taking you back to yesteryears with some of the classics I'm pretty sure you were brought up to, right? Bringing back some fond memories, hopefully. And I tell you what, I have some memories of being younger and being able to sing. Yes, I was in the choir. I actually sang in the choir all through elementary school, middle school, high school, and of course, college as a member of the Bethune-Cookman Concert Chorale. Let's go Wildcats. That's why I'm so excited about this next competition. Looking for the next powerful praise team to perform at our One Joyous Night happening December the 18th. 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So good luck with my praise teams. We'll see you December 18th, a joyous night in December. In the queue, we'll be grooving with the Isley Brothers and Kenny Babyface Edmond. Well, he makes his long-awaited appearance as your Quiet Storm continues on Hot 1065. We are the soul of Duval.
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is finding that true love that loves you just as much as you love them. The Quiet Storm on Hot 106.5. We are the soul of Duval. I'm AZ Jean. Welcome to another night in Duval as we groove together until 2 a.m. Didi in the morning, getting ready to pay your bills again with $1,000. Make sure you tune in 8 a.m. tomorrow morning. I got full details on how you can win that cash in about 10 minutes.

0: 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You're inside the quiet storm now on High 106.5.
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0: 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Dini in the morning, paying your bills weekdays five times a day with $1,000. Your next opportunity happens tomorrow morning at 8. What a way to wrap up another sultry set of songs of yesteryears today and tomorrow. Your Quiet Storm. I'm AC Shaw, and if you have not gotten a chance to be in it to win it, $1,000 could be yours. It's easy to play. My girl Didi still has cash she wants to give you, especially as we know rent is due, credit card bills, or possibly a little vacation. You deserved it. You've worked diligently all year long, didn't get a chance to go on vacation for summer. 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So remember, tomorrow morning at 8, listen out for that keyword. That's the next opportunity. Still to come, we have romantic songs of yesteryears, including a classic from Keith Sweat on the R&B Lovers Tour, as well as Trey Songz and my girl Janet Jackson. Starts off the next set as Your Quiet Storm continues on Hot 106.5, the soul of Duval.
1: 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Michael J. Blaylock. Michael Blaylock began working with the Jacksonville Transportation Authority, JTA, in 1982 as a grants administrator and later served in several key leadership positions. In 2002, he became the agency's first African-American CEO. During his tenure with the JTA, he managed more than 700 employees and served in this capacity until his retirement in 2012. Because of his extensive experience and successful history with the JTA, Michael Blaylock was inducted into the Florida Public Transportation Association Hall of Fame in 2021. Historically Hot, telling our stories from Hot 106.5, the soul of Duval.
2: When you came to us, you ain't have a dollar in your pocket. You heard it was zero down, and you left in a

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We told you credit, none of that matters. We told you that repo don't matter. That's what we said. 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

My girl Janet Jackson getting ready for her one night only live concert filming of Janet Jackson Control 40. It's going to be over in Sunrise, December 12th at the Amerant Bank Arena, a hop, skip, and jump away. Welcome to The Quiet Storm on Hot 106.5. We are the soul of Duval. I'm AC Shaw. Another chance at DD paying your bills happens tomorrow morning at 8. $1,000 to do as you choose. Good luck.

0: 106.5, the soul of Duval. Beating the morning, paying your bills, weekdays, five times a day. Another chance happens tomorrow morning at 8. $1,000 could be yours. Thank you so much for joining me for another night inside the Quiet Storm. I'm AC Shaw, and we're getting ready for December 15th. If you marked it on your calendar, then you know who's coming to town, right? At the Florida Theater, none other than Casey, JoJo, Delvin, and Devontae making the group Jodeci as they celebrate their 35th anniversary of Forever My Lady. And that album brought back some classic hits and classic memories. Come and talk to me, stay. And of course, they're making their appearance on the hit show Martin. And who could forget Shanae, turning that song into her song, Forever Shanae. Yeah, that means you remembered that episode as well. Well, we want you to go for free 99. 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Still to come, you'll be hearing from the men of Jodeci. Also, the Nigerian Queen Tems makes her appearance, and I got you something special from En Vogue. As the Quiet Storm continues on Hot 106.5, we are the soul of Duval.
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0: think I did that right. The city is slowing down. We're just getting started. I'm AC Shaw. 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

you're headed home, working late, or just riding through the city, I got you covered all night. Your night just sounded better right here. I'm AC Shaw. 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

0: the lights of downtown to the quiet streets of Mandarin. Jacksonville Evenings just got a soundtrack. I'm AC Shaw. This is The Quiet Storm on Hot 106.5, the soul of Duval.
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If you're still up, well, we're playing the good stuff. 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

0: 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It's always a pleasure being with you inside the quiet storm. I'm AC Shaw. Closing the doors of the storm, but not the continuous music. 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Life is love and love is life. 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
1: You
0: want to
1: do this? 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Brothers, y'all all right? All right. 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

0: All right, settle down, class. Hey, it's your Soul School Sunday professor, Sean Knight, right here on Hot 106.5. 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

0: 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We the only ones that's doing this. 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
2: Last year, I had back pain radiating down my right leg. 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
2: How many of y'all clean inside? 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Talking about clean on the outside, but I'm talking about being cleaned out on the inside. Look at your neighbor and say, won't he make you clean? Turn around and tell your neighbor, say, neighbor, he'll make you clean. There's a little song that we sing and it go like this. Won't

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That song is a classic from Pastor Hez and Love Fellowship. I love it. It is Morning Inspiration, High 106.5. I'm Wanda P. Jump starting your Tuesday. And coming up, we've got to do our prayer check-in. And I got a special announcement. 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
1: 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He's great and he's greatly to be praised.

0: family, God is indeed awesome, and we praise his holy name. It's Morning Inspiration on Hot 106.5, jump-starting your Tuesday. I'm Wanda P., and it's time for that prayer reminder or that prayer check-in this week. We're praying for folks who have been laid off and those who are to be laid off this year, and praying about that particularly because of the announcement made last week with the Jacksonville Transportation Authority and the layoffs that are ahead, all right? So we're praying for you, brothers and sisters. God is indeed awesome, but he's also able. It is Morning Inspiration on Hot 106.5.
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Somebody just need to testify to somebody next to him. 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

0: Morning inspiration on Hot 106.5, the soul of Duval. I'm Wanda P. Jump starting your Tuesday. Hey, family. Oh, I'm excited to announce this. Hot 106.5 presents a praise team competition. That's right. Now, y'all know that our fourth annual One Joyous Night is coming December. The date is already set. The date is December 18th at the Abyssinia Church. But we're looking for a praise team to open up for us, all right? And you can enter that competition right now. And whoever the winning praise team is going to be, you will get to perform live at One Joyous Night. 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And who are you opening up for? 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

From Hezekiah Walker, Marvin Sapp, CeCe Winans, the Clark Sisters, and so many more. 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

The music of 2103 featuring Fred Hammond and Smokey Norfolk, the song called Cover Me. I love it. All right, everybody, I'm Wanda Pete. Time for me to step aside with morning inspiration. But if you tune in tomorrow morning, 5 a.m., we promise to jumpstart your Wednesday. And ahead, Dee Dee in the morning at the top of the hour. I'm going to join you there with news and information. Here is Acts chapter 26. Verses 28 and 29, Acts 26, verses 28 and 29. Then Agrippa said to Paul, "Do you think that in such a short time you can persuade me to be a Christian?" Paul replied, "Short time or long, I pray to God that not only you, but all who are listening to me today may become what I am, except for these chains." All right. I want you to have a great day. God bless you.

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0: Hot 106.5, the soul of Duval. What's up? 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It's Dee Dee in the morning. And what is today? It is Tuesday, September 22nd. Good morning to Trey G.
1: Hey, good morning, good morning.
0: And good morning to comedian J.J. Williamson.
2: Good morning, good morning, good morning, good people.
0: Fellas, I hope you had a wonderful night last night.
1: I did.
2: Got some good rest.
0: You did?
2: Yeah, I got me some rest, because I'm with you on that.
0: Uh-huh. Anybody got crust in their eyes this morning from sleeping?
2: Yeah, I do.
0: Just a little bit in the
2: just
0: corner?
2: Just a little bit in the corner. That corner.
0: Yeah. All right. Yeah. Let's get right to the five things you need to know to start today.
3: Number one. The five things you need to know right now on Dee Dee in the morning.
0: Okay, not only is gas up and everybody's talking about, anybody see what they're saying that in when you watched, what was the movie with Will Smith? And it was supposed to be an apocalyptic movie.
1: I Am Legend.
0: Uh-huh. And did you see what they said about the gas prices?
1: The gas prices have now hit that in California.
0: They hit the those numbers, $6 and up for gas. Now diesel is up too.
4: Back home, the cost of the war is showing up at the pump. Regular gas averages $4.48 a gallon, up 17 cents in a week. Diesel set another record Sunday, $6.51.
1: If you got anything that take diesel, you cry every time you pull into the gas station.
2: Boy, what you talking about?
1: You be trying your hardest not to feel that.
0: But isn't this what they're saying? Why the truckers and the truck and everybody's saying get some food, that they may go on strike? Have y'all heard this? Because they don't have the money.
1: Yeah.
0: For the gas, it's so expensive?
1: Yeah, I was about to say, gas is just so high, it's like it's cutting into their profit.
0: Yep.
1: Yeah, delivery profits. Yeah. I've heard that.
0: So that's why my husband ended up with a 50-pound bag of rice at home, because he feels like we're not going to get rice delivered to us because of the truckers.
1: I don't think that'll happen.
0: I mean,
1: independent truckers,
0: out of everything that should be transported, he got 50-pound bag of rice.
1: That's crazy.
0: Because he thought that the truckers won't get the rice to us.
1: He ain't get nothing to eat with it?
0: No, just...
1: No oxtails?
0: Rice.
1: Just rice.
2: That's crazy, man. Hey, can I come over there and get some of that rice?
0: You have a lot.
2: Yeah, you got plenty of...
0: You can get it. Take a good 10 pounds. I have 40 left.
2: Yeah, yeah, yeah.
1: Y'all gonna be swole.
2: Boy, I ain't it though.
1: Y'all gonna be... That's why man. Rice gonna swell up in y'all so crazy.
2: Then you gonna come over here diesel. Well, ladies and gentlemen, let's talk about former WNBA legend Lisa Leslie. You know, Lisa has a statue outside the Crypto.com arena, man, where the Lakers play.
1: Mm.
2: They call it the First Lady statue, man. I wanted to give her a very huge shout-out, man. Now, the statue is of her dunking, because she was the very first one to dunk in the WNBA game, man. So the statue of her dunking, and, man, boy, she got that, boy, they got that wrist in that rim, too, boy.
1: Lisa
2: got some hops.
1: Damn.
2: Yeah. Hey, got Lisa Leslie look like she don't like Ant-Man or something. So shout out to her, man. I think that's a beautiful thing, man, for her to have a statue outside where the Lakers play, man.
1: Shout out to her, man. Can we talk about former President Barack Obama real quick? You know, Barack Obama was popular not only with the males in America, but the ladies in America as well. Yeah, very popular with the ladies. He was actually speaking about the other day how he handled his popularity with the ladies being a married man.
5: By the time people really knew who I was 43 years old, married, had two kids. You know, had gone, you know, gone grocery shopping, had, you know, washed my car, right? I was a regular guy in that sense. And so that kind of attention, by the time I got it, there are times where women have acted in somewhat inappropriate ways. There are pictures in the internet of like women grabbing my butt. And I was president at the time, and I'm like, you know, it's like old ladies and stuff, you know, so I mean, they're not going to wrestle them down on the ground. My wife is such an extraordinary woman, such an amazing partner, that you just try to stay focused, stay on the straight and narrow, you know, and the idea of disappointing your kids and, you know, is something that, you know,
0: all right.
5: that I ain't going there.
0: Hey, Obama, you know what I heard? What I heard when he talked about Michelle was basically, she don't play.
1: Mm-mm, at all.
0: End of story.
1: Yeah.
0: That's what I heard.
1: She wanted to take the high road, I'm sure, but I'm sure she also wanted to go left on him. Mm. I'm sure she also wanted to go left as well. Mm-hmm. Can we also talk about Young Miami? They say Young Miami was coming out and speaking out against the VMAs after she was snubbed for the Spin That remix, or Spin That song, being nominated for Song of the Summer at the VMAs. She tweeted out, "Are we surprised?"
0: Yeah,
1: just that simple.
0: Heard.
1: So, shouts out to Young Miami. It is still the Song of the Summer.
0: Mm-hmm. It is. And she got that. I'm going to give her that one. All right. Yeah. Hey, listen. Those right there are your five things you need to know this morning. Now, we got cash. Here's what we're going to do. We're going to ask you 10 trivia questions. You get them all right within a minute, you're going to win $1,000. Now, if you get like 5 or 6 right, we're going to give you $10 for every correct answer. You also get to spin the wheel and maybe add a little bit of extra money to that. Okay? It's really simple to play. If you want to play our game, call right now, 817-633-1045 or 833. Talk to Dee Dee.
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0: It's Dee Dee in the morning.
3: Right here is where you need to be. You're listening to Dee Dee in the Morning. 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
6: On I-95 northbound at 8th Street, the left lane is blocked. And on Main Street southbound, before the Main Street Bridge, the right lane is blocked. And at Roosevelt, it's heavy northbound from Birmingham to Yorktown in front of the Naval Station. That's traffic. I'm Beverly Bentley Steele.
0: Let's get caught up on what's happening in Jacksonville with Miss Swanda P.
7: Good morning, Dee Dee. Good morning to you. Happy Tuesday. 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And that was for his outstanding leadership and dedicated service. Johnson was presented the award by Supervisor of Elections Jerry Holland. Here's what he had to say. Quote, last night reminded me that every prayer, lesson, and act of love poured into us should become something we pour back into this world. I'm leaving this moment with a clear charge. Continue to build something worthy, open doors, widen the way, create possibility. Thank you again for this amazing honor. Now, you know, you can always count on Dr. Rockman Johnson, by the way, to say something profound. Congratulations, Councilman Johnson. We're proud of you. And thank you so much for sowing into the community. Well, looking at today's weather, the high is going to be about like yesterday, near 87 degrees with showers and thunderstorms possible. And coming up at 8 a.m., your first opportunity to win $1,000 with Dee Dee Pays Your Bills. I'm Wanda P. More Dee Dee in the Mornings on the way. 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

0: Hot 106.5, the soul of Duval. What's up? 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It's Dee Dee in the morning, and we're going to play the $1,000 mini game. We got us a contestant standing by. Before we even get to this game, right? Mm-hmm. And by the way, for those just listening to the show, please understand that we play our $1,000 mini game. This is where we ask you 10 trivia questions.
1: Correct.
0: And you got to answer all of these questions all within a minute.
1: Right.
0: And when you do that within a minute, you're going to win $1,000. Okay? Mm-hmm. Just know that. That's what happens. All right.
2: True
0: enough. Before we even get into the game, though, can we please talk about this? They said, when asked about what major scientific breakthrough that they think they'll see in their lifetime, almost 50% of people said they think they would see this. What do you think they think they're going to see in their lifetime? A scientific breakthrough. What do you think you're going to see in your lifetime?
2: I want to be optimistic and say a cure for cancer. I want to say a cure for cancer, but I think they make too much money off of it just to like put that out there in the world.
0: Yeah, I agree. But that's what a lot of people say.
2: I would say a cure for cancer.
0: Uh-huh. What do you think? Scientific breakthrough.
3: We can do annual checkups for free.
2: Ooh, damn.
3: For free. No copay, nothing.
2: I mean, you,
0: okay, hold
2: you
0: on a second.
2: Got
0: hold
2: good
0: on
2: insurance.
0: Hold on a second. Let me see if I got this right. Major scientific breakthrough, not what you hope to see, want to see in life.
2: Right.
3: No, would you write? Oh, yeah. I'm hoping.
0: Yeah. You want a hope and a wing and a prayer.
2: You said JJ insurance at the station real bad.
0: Yeah. You're like, hey, I need a better copay.
3: I'm telling you, man.
0: All right, here's what they said. When asked what major scientific breakthrough they think they'll see in their lifetime, 41% or 50% said, living under the sea. Living under the sea.
2: I don't think that's going to happen.
0: You don't think so?
2: I think
0: we'll live on Mars before we live under the sea.
2: Yes. Now, I think that, because the sea is so, oh my God, they scared of that ocean. Mm-hmm. They scared of that ocean. It's too vast.
0: Yeah.
3: And deep.
0: Even though I did want to, there's a place in Miami or somewhere in Florida that you get a chance to live in a submarine for the weekend, like you can spend the night.
2: Oh, I've seen
0: in
2: that.
0: In the water, underneath.
2: Let that thing drop, though.
0: Okay. Ooh. But I thought about it, but then I
2: let it drop.
0: All right.
3: You don't take but one whale.
2: One whale
3: come damage everything.
2: Yeah.
3: Don't take but one fin.
4: Boss up with a bag. You got the answers. We got that brain. $1,000 all for you with the $1,000 mini game. Exclusively on Dee Dee in the Morning.
0: Not a fin.
2: Right.
3: No fin.
2: Shut up.
3: Hit the back of that thing.
0: Hey, good morning. Who is this? Is Dre?
5: Yes, ma'am. This is he.
0: Hey, Dre, how you? This is he.
3: This is he.
2: This is he.
3: Ooh, somebody went to school. Paying attention.
0: Didn't he?
3: This him. This him.
2: He didn't say that. This him.
3: I can't stand that.
0: This is he.
3: This is her. This me.
2: Ah.
5: Yeah.
0: Go ahead then, Dre. I like that. Tell us something else about you besides the fact that you paid attention in English class.
2: Yeah, for real. Favorite sports team, something like that?
0: Yeah, what's your favorite sports team?
5: Dallas Cowboys.
0: Oh, you like the Dallas Cowboys?
3: Come on. How about them?
0: Mm-hmm.
5: How about the Cowboys?
0: Mm-hmm. Who's your favorite player?
5: CeeDee Lamb.
2: Did he like him? She think he is a handsome.
0: He's handsome. Fella. He's handsome like Rihanna's man A$AP Rocky to me. A$AP is good looking, and so is CeeDee Lamb.
2: You watch the game for the wrong reason. I can't stand it, bro.
0: I do.
2: I can't stand it, bro.
0: And I also like in Philadelphia, I like Jalen Hurts.
2: Okay, we get it.
0: I like him, too.
2: You like Jerry Jones, too?
0: Yeah, I like Jerry. Even though Jerry Jones got them get off my porch eyes.
2: Uh-uh.
0: Hey, listen. Let's spin this wheel and get some extra cash, Dre. Here we go.
4: DG. JJ from the SIP.
6: Trey G.
4: JJ from the SIP,
3: $10 bonus. Hey, you ain't going to need that $10 bonus, man, because you're going to get this $1,000. Dre, you ready?
5: Oh, yeah, I'm ready.
3: All right, here we go. Now, look, if you don't know the answer, please say pass. We got time. We're going to come back to it. Let's get this early morning Monday. Here we go. Sir. Name a house rule that you have for your house.
5: Take the shoes off when you enter my house.
3: Okay, who is that one family member that breaks house rules the most?
5: My auntie.
3: What rapper's real name is J. Wayne Jenkins?
5: Fair.
3: Okay. What TV show starred the characters Maya, Tony, Lynn, and William?
5: Fair.
3: Okay, if someone's birthday is November the 23rd, what's their zodiac sign?
5: Sagittarius.
3: Yeah, there it is. How old is actor Morgan Freeman?
5: Oh, 91?
3: Uh-uh. 6 yards is equal to how many feet?
5: 6 yards. 20,
3: Pass. Who on the morning show loves rapper Payroll Giovanni, JJ or Trey G?
5: JJ.
3: Yeah. What movie is this famous line from? Chit your five ass.
0: All right, so it looks like you got four out of nine, right? Four out
3: yes.
0: of nine?
3: Yes.
0: Okay, all yeah, right,
3: not
0: Dre.
3: Not bad, Dre.
0: Okay, Dre, you're going to need that 10.
3: I'm telling you, this is he.
2: Shut up.
0: All right, listen, here's what you missed, Dre. Here's what you missed right here. What rapper's real name is J. Wayne Jenkins? It's Young Jeezy.
3: Yeah.
0: What TV show starred the characters Maya, Tony, Lynn, and William? Girlfriends.
3: Yeah.
0: Let me see. How old is actor Morgan Freeman? He's 89.
3: Nine. You close.
0: 6 yards is equal to how many feet? 18 feet.
3: Yeah.
0: Okay. Yeah. And then you guys didn't even get to nine. Yeah. So you got 4 out of 8. You're going to get $10 every correct answer. We added up as $40, but you also spun the wheel, got extra 10. $50 coming
3: right,
0: to you, sir.
3: All right, Dre.
0: $50, Dre.
5: Appreciate it. Thank you. Appreciate it.
0: Why don't you do me a favor, though? Why don't you tell everybody that's listening the show that gave you a shot at that $1,000?
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1: On I-95 northbound at 8th Street, the left lane is blocked. And on Main Street southbound, before the Main Street Bridge, the right lane is blocked. And at Roosevelt, it's heavy northbound from Birmingham to Yorktown in front of the Naval Station. That's traffic. I'm Beverly Bentley Steele.
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0: Hot 106.5, the soul of Duval. What's up? 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It's Didi in the morning. It is a Tuesday. It is September 22nd. We got to get right into the hot topics because did y'all see what happened yesterday? Airport chaos. I couldn't even imagine. Did you hear how many flights were canceled yesterday? And because of what? Let's get into it. Here we go.
1: Crazy, scary, and hilarious. Hot topics.
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0: All right, so the first thing we got to talk about, the airport chaos yesterday. They said that I think thousands, almost, was it 8,000 flights that were delayed, canceled or something? All because somebody cut a cord. I promise you, that's what they said. Take a listen.
3: This morning, airports scrambling to recover after a major equipment outage disrupted flights across the Northeast, leaving passengers stranded. More than 8,000 flights delayed and over 1,000 canceled yesterday. It all started when a circuit blew at the Regional Air Traffic Control Facility in Philadelphia. Then the backup fiber line was also unavailable. Turns out, it was accidentally cut by a construction crew in New Jersey. The failures left controllers without a way to monitor aircraft or talk to pilots, triggering ground stops from D.C. to Boston. Some flights leaving Europe for the U.S. were forced to turn back.
4: We saw there was a ground stop due to equipment outage. Do you have any information for us?
5: Yeah, man, nothing works.
3: Those telecom lines are now repaired, and overnight, flights were resuming. But the ripple effects continue today, with hundreds of flights already delayed or canceled.
6: That's hilarious.
0: Yeah.
6: He said, you got any updates for us? Yeah, it's all broke.
0: Yeah, I'm with that guy.
6: I know the construction worker, though, who cut that cord after he realized that. I bet he said, oh, God, I'm getting fired.
7: Now, he said, damn.
6: He said, damn.
7: Damn. That's what you get when you try to get your somebody, the old handyman, instead of somebody that really certified.
6: They got true. Overton from Living yeah. Single.
7: Damn. No, they got Bookman.
0: Not for good time.
6: Damn. Who was the better apartment maintenance person, Bookman or Overton?
7: That's a good question. Is.
0: They were tied.
7: Yeah.
0: They were tied.
6: It may be.
0: Man, let's see some other stuff. Fat Joe out here. Is he defending Remy Ma? Is that what I'm hearing?
6: Kind of, sort of. You know, there's been a lot of conversation, especially with Papoose. Not too long ago, he released a song called Jezebel the Ooh. Other day, talking about Remy Ma and saying that Remy Ma has a ghostwriter for a lot of her music. Well, Fat Joe is coming out saying, basically, I've never seen Remy Ma have a ghostwriter for any song she's saying.
8: My daughter's my goddaughter. I make it a habit of not getting involved between them because I can't have no problem with my goddaughter. I love her too much. And I don't want her father and me to be going at it like that. So I try my best to mind my business. Personally, Fat Joe has never seen nobody write Remy Ma's to this day.
9: Got you.
7: Yeah, because she had
8: just did 10 songs this week.
7: Right.
8: She's barred up this week.
7: Right.
6: Yo. I don't know if you heard the track Jezebel, but he really is upset with Remy. They seem like they have this like lovers quarrel with each other. It's like remove us from the group chat.
0: What are
6: bro.
0: You saying? You think that maybe him and Clarissa aren't as deep in as you think?
6: I mean, that could be the case. It's just really awkward and weird that they are now like going through divorce proceedings, but they still have so much like passion and animosity.
0: Say to each other,
6: just go your separate ways and be done with it.
9: They can't leave it alone
6: at all.
0: Well, that's because they get clicks with it too now.
6: Maybe they still love each other.
0: Maybe.
6: But
0: we're tired of it. I take it, Trey. You want out?
6: Hey, remove me from the group chat, big dog.
0: No, you must stay.
6: Put me out that thing, man.
0: Hold on. If we got to stay in this with Ray J and Princess Love and anybody else and the girl who went to the bathroom on him. Let me see. Who else?
6: Dejan Love.
0: Yeah. If we got to deal with all of this, you got to stay in this group chat.
6: I guess so.
0: Y'all saw, man, the White House. All right. So, you know, Donald Trump got mad at CNN and MS Now and Politico to the point where he banned them from coming to the White House. Well, let me tell you what happened. All of the news outlets band together.
6: Damn.
0: They band together and say, oh, you ain't gonna let them into the White House? Well, none of us are coming in. Take a listen. This was Trump. Nobody can hear him. It was a ribbon cutting. Listen. There was nobody to cover him. There was nobody money to cover, okay, right?
2: So there is no microphone because the pool cameras aren't there. So maybe, Tim, this is one example of it backfiring just a little bit.
0: So that's what happened, basically.
6: Yeah. You know it's bad when Fox News says that I'm going to stand with MS Now and political. You know it's bad when Fox News, the people who are for you, turn against you.
0: Man, they said his approval rating is 29%. It's the lowest we've ever seen on any president living, alive, dead, anywhere. They were like, my God, 29% approves of what he's done.
6: Yeah.
0: If they do, and those who still approve, you go, what is wrong with you mentally?
6: Hey, no, but I heard a lot of Trumpers are turning against him as well because of gas prices.
0: Yeah.
6: I heard even people that voted for him.
0: But I'm saying the 29% who said he's doing a good job. Who are you?
7: Who are you?
0: And what is wrong with you mentally? I just want to know. Something must be wrong. It ain't all the way up there. All right. Hey, listen. Coming up, Trey G. He had a conversation with some guys about some of their favorite struggle meals. We're going to get up into that next. It's DD in the morning.
1: 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You're locked in with DD in the morning. 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
9: There's a multi-car crash on I-95 northbound before 9B. It's on the right shoulder. I-10 eastbound's busy past the West Beltway to pass Cassett and past McDuff. On the West Beltway northbound, it's slow before and after Lem Turner. And the East Beltway southbound is slow from Atlantic to St. John's Bluff. That's traffic. I'm Beverly Bentley Steele.
0: All right. So good morning, Wanda P. Hey, what's happening around the area?
10: Hey, Dee Dee, good morning and good morning to you. Well, the Ridgeview High School's homecoming dance has been rocked with rumors of drugs and fentanyl. But Clay County Sheriff Michelle Cook says that it wasn't drugs at all that made some students sick.
11: We did not have a fentanyl overdose. We did not have a drug overdose. We did not have somebody handing out sodas that were laced with fentanyl, the things that we've been seeing and hearing. None of that happened. It was caffeine nootropic pouches that were the culprit.
12: He kept saying that he couldn't feel his hands. He was shaking violently. He was just like a limp body. He had to be dragged all the way to the side of the building.
10: And that was a father whose child admittedly drank from an open soda bottle and became ill. But all in all, they say tests were done. There were no drugs found in anyone's system. Ooh, y'all got to be more careful next time. Looking at today's weather, the high is going to be around 87. And coming up at 8 a.m., your opportunity to win $1,000 with the keyword drop in DD Pays Your Bills. I'm Wanda P. More DD in the mornings on the way. 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
10: 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Hot 106.5. The soul of Duval.
11: It is Didi in the Morning. It is a Tuesday. Yes, it is. It's Tuesday, and I need to find Trey G right now to find out what's trending with Trey.
12: Hey, so Florida is trending right now, the whole state. They say Florida is making using fake pay stubs to fraudulently secure an apartment a felony. Starting October 1st is what they are saying. So if you use fake pay stubs, any kind of, like, manufactured documents, now a felony in the state of Florida starting on October 1st.
13: I'm glad I got away with mine when I did back in the day. Hey, man, I need about 6 pay stubs.
12: Yeah.
13: I got you, dog.
12: Yeah. You better make sure your documents are really tight.
11: Okay.
12: Yeah, when you're trying to apply for just an apartment, not even a house.
13: Just an apartment.
12: This is a one-bedroom, 500-square-foot studio.
11: Damn. Not a studio.
13: It don't even have a gate.
12: When you come in.
11: And if it does, it don't work. Okay.
13: Oh, my God.
12: It might be 495.
13: Yeah.
12: 495 square feet.
13: Yeah, that's it.
12: Don't go to jail for that, bro.
11: All right, y'all. Listen, there right there is what's trending. 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All right. 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

0: Hot 106.5, the soul of Duval. What's up? 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It's Dee Dee in the morning. I got Trey G and comedian J.J. Williamson with me. Guys, let me tell you something. This woman is doing it. She's got the second longest running syndicated talk show produced by Disney Entertainment coming back. Y'all, another season of Tamron Hall. Please welcome the star of her own show, Miss Tamron Hall.
1: All right.
2: Good morning.
0: All right. So, Tamron, hold on a second. I found out. How long have you been up? How long have you been up this morning? How many hours?
2: Oh, I've been up since 4 a.m.
3: That's that show grind.
0: Oh,
2: yeah.
0: Wow.
2: Yeah, I've been up since 4 a.m. and I took my son to school and then came back home and I'm talking to y'all. So
0: Hold on. No, Tamron, you're missing out because I saw something that said, they said Tamron Hall does three things in the morning.
2: I feed, pray, and call my mama. Yes, absolutely.
1: That's routine.
0: So, yeah. Tamron, I read that. They said there's one thing. It was an art. They said she do three things.
2: That is exactly what I do. And in fact, you know, it's so interesting. You know, Dolly Parton recently passed away and I interviewed her years ago and I said to Dolly, I said, Dolly, come on, what do you do before she said, I pee and I pray. And I was like, you know what?
1: Come on.
2: Absolutely. Hey. So before I walk out those doors, every time when you see all those people screaming, just know I just peed and I just prayed.
1: Come
2: so
1: on.
2: That would be my second time. At least get in two before I started.
0: I love that.
1: And the Lord is so pleased.
0: Right?
2: The Lord is so pleased. Amen.
0: Well, let me tell you something. You know, when you just said that about Dolly Parton, I think who everybody loved. Out of all of the people that you ever interviewed, who gave you the best advice or the best interview? You always go, it was so memorable.
2: So, okay, I love that you asked that. I actually didn't interview him, but I ran. So Lawrence Fishburne, I'm at an event with the Tate Brothers, Lorenz. I'm just name dropping here.
0: Go ahead, girl.
2: And his brothers, and they're doing this event. And I see Lawrence Fishburne and I'm like, you know, teary eyed. It's like when you see your parent after you got in trouble at school and you have this release of like, oh, somebody's gonna feel sorry for me. And I went over to him and we were chatting and I said, listen, they just let me go and it's so wrong. And my eyes are welling up. And he looked at me and he said, how long you been there? I said, 10 years. He said, it was time. I was like, okay, Morpheus, what am I, Neo? I'm looking for sympathy. And he's like, Neo, red pill, blue pill. It was time.
0: That's hilarious. It actually
2: gave me such perspective because I was like, you know what? 10 years, it was time. And sometimes relationships end, work ends.
0: Right.
2: It doesn't end exactly when our bank account wants it to end.
0: Yep.
2: The relationship doesn't end exactly when we're ready to go. Sometimes they're ready to go. And so for me, I was like, okay, I'm not going to feel sorry for myself. I'm going to move on. So I didn't interview him, but it was one of those moments where I was like, this is it. I have learned.
0: That's awesome. All right. Let's talk about this. You're returning for season eight. You returned, I should say, for season eight.
2: Yeah.
0: What can we expect to hear this year for season eight?
2: Oh my God, we have come out. I'm a Texan, so we came out like gunslingers. I mean, we got Jalen Brunson, even though I'm a Mavericks fan, I'm letting him in. Jalen Brunson and his family in a first ever daytime interview with Rick and Sandra. Really not just talking about how they won, but how do you raise a champion, right? Because whether you are a parent or not, how do you get back up when somebody says, you know, you're too short, you're too slow, you're not this? We've all been there. We all are there at different times in our lives where somebody is predicting our demise before we even have a chance to get on the game court. So we're talking to them about like, how do you raise a champion? And now they just announced their own management company. We are talking about legacy and how you just don't bet on someone else's brand, like him betting on the Knicks. How are they betting on the Brunson brand? So for us, it really has been great. I mean, we just had Tisha Campbell and her son, Zen. They have a beautiful book about their journey as a mother who loves her son and is afraid to let him go. But now he is just an internet sensation. In Vogue kicked off my birthday with me. We got Dion Cole coming on his show. I don't know if you watch Average Joe. It's the best show on TV.
0: Is it?
2: Diaria from Detroit. And so we've got this exciting season. We're digging into something we've always done. which is relationships, mm-hmm. you know, really talking about, we have a show coming up called The Chase, because there's a big controversy in the dating world
0: right.
2: about mm-hmm. who should chase. And our women, some men feel that women don't allow them to chase. And mm-hmm. it's like, we all want to be wanted, mm-hmm. but who gets to chase? And is chase healthy right. for a relationship? Thanks. So I look at you, Ryan, you got extra deep. Ryan.
1: No, for real. Because sometimes I do feel like that is a real conversation that needs to be had. Because sometimes the chase can also be exhausting, mm-hmm. you know, especially if the person you're chasing seems like they don't want to be chased, you know?
2: Right. Well, you have to have a chase knowing that there's a destination here, right?
1: Yeah,
2: because
1: exactly.
2: you don't put in the work, but I'm not going to put in the work if it's not going anywhere. So we're digging into, you know, like from relationships to life, all of it. And I believe truly that's why we're still on. And I just want to thank you, first of all, for talking to me this morning and also pointing out that we are in our eighth season. We do 170 shows a season.
0: Dang.
2: And yeah, wow. No, it's like a grind, but yep. it feels so good because we're actually talking about something. You know, when you're around somebody, you host this show, when somebody is talking about something, the time goes fast.
0: Yeah, it does.
2: When they mouth just moving,
0: yeah.
2: you're like, is this over yet?
0: Yeah. Hold on a second. Tamron, you're so good. I got to take a break. I mean, we enjoying this, but I got to take a break, okay? No.
2: More
0: with Tamron Hall coming up. It's Didi in the morning.
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4: There's a multi-car crash on I-95 northbound before 9B. It's on the right shoulder. I-10 eastbound's busy past the West Beltway to pass Cassett and past McDuff. On the West Beltway northbound, it's slow before and after Lim Turner. And the East Beltway southbound is slow from Atlantic to St. John's Bluff. That's traffic. I'm Beverly Bentley Steele.
0: Let's get caught up on what's happening in Jacksonville with Miss Swanda P.
5: Good morning, Didi. Good morning to you. Happy Tuesday. 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Johnson was presented the award by Supervisor of Elections Jerry Holland. Here's what he had to say. Quote, last night reminded me that every prayer, lesson, and act of love poured into us should become something we pour back into this world. I'm leaving this moment with a clear charge. Continue to build something worthy, open doors, widen the way, create possibility. Thank you again for this amazing honor. Now, you know, you can always count on Rockman Johnson, Dr. Rockman Johnson, I should say, by the way, to say something profound. Congratulations, Councilman Johnson. We're proud of you. And thank you so much for sowing into the community. Well, looking at today's weather, the high is going to be about like yesterday, near 87 degrees with showers and thunderstorms possible. And coming up at 8 a.m., your first opportunity to win $1,000 with Didi Pays Your Bills. I'm Wanda P. More Didi in the Mornings on the way. 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

0: 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We're going to get into the hot topics here, right? Yep. And the reason why we got to do that is, did you hear Money Long? I can't with Money Long.
1: Yeah.
0: Trey.
1: I've heard that a lot on social media lately.
0: Everybody's talking. Now she's talking about the VIP section.
1: Yeah.
0: First she was talking about restaurants. Now she's talking about VIP.
1: All right.
0: Girl, stay home. We got to tell you what she said. Here we go.
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0: Before we talk about Money Long, can we talk about the family that was on vacation in Turks and Caicos? Remember they got an Airbnb?
1: Okay.
0: And they said while they were there, they got robbed at the Airbnb, which was scary. And we were all talking about this last week. Well, now they're speaking out. Take a listen.
4: It's a trip Andrea Williams was looking forward to.
5: You go to celebrate a birthday and then it turns into a nightmare.
4: She and other family members and friends booked a luxury Airbnb right on the water called Aqua Blue Beach Villas. Everything was going fine until the night before Labor Day as they sat on the back porch.
5: A group of men just walked up and they had machetes, they had guns, and they was like, they had sticks. They was like, don't move.
4: According to the Atlanta residents, 7 masked men were part of a home invasion that they say looked like something out of a movie. The suspects took their money, passports, jewelry, phones, and purses. The Atlanta residents say they didn't think they would leave the island alive.
5: And I'm just like, please don't do this. And they just like, shut up before I kill you.
4: Latoya Zachary was in a locked room when the invasion happened. She messaged the Airbnb host to call police. Officers responded, but by that point, the suspects were gone.
0: So, it sounds like they knew that it's always an Airbnb home.
1: Yeah.
0: So when you know, you get what I'm saying? That's the only thing about Airbnb sometimes now. They're targeted as you know that that's an Airbnb home, which means it's going to be transient, or I guess, you know what I mean? Like you're going to have different people in and out.
1: Yeah.
0: And stuff like that. So you kind of know, which is scary and sad now.
1: It's so, it's not funny, like ha-ha, but it's so wild too, because a friend of mine is actually going to Turks and Caicos this week.
0: And they're doing an Airbnb?
1: Airbnb.
0: No.
1: Yeah. Turks and Caicos,
0: I'm
1: Airbnb.
0: Scared.
1: And I was like, hey, just be mindful, keep your heads up, and don't, when you go out to these places like the club and these restaurants, make sure ain't nobody following you back to the crib too. Because you just never know.
0: Yeah.
1: Literally, just overseas, you never know.
0: True. Did y'all see this with Money Long? Money Long, what is she saying now?
1: She is talking about Atlanta restaurant culture. Not really club culture, but Atlanta restaurant culture. She pretty much is saying when she goes out to a restaurant or a club, I guess for that matter, when she gets a section, she normally is by herself. She say, I ain't no damn girl's girl.
6: Not a girl's girl. I don't have no section. I'm sitting by myself. I'm that type of girl. I get a whole section to be by myself. I don't like to be touched. I don't like them big old crowds of people. I like to be by myself. I might be with 1 or 2 other people, maybe. But I don't mind going out by myself. I know when I was younger, I used to get sections. And it would be girls that came over and tried to sit in my section. And be like, oh, I'm just resting my feet. I'd be like, oh, you're just not. You're not. I paid for this section. You're not. Go find somewhere to sit.
0: Okay, you know what? She needs to, her and Brian McKnight need to do a duet together at this point.
1: Why Brian McKnight?
0: Because it just feels like the two of them are just saying things sometimes and there's something happening in their career and they feel toxic and they feel they don't want nobody. There's a negativity there. There's something what's going on?
1: Somebody, I saw in a comment section, somebody said, Money Long, it's just her energy. It's so draining to me.
0: Yeah.
1: Her energy is so draining, Lil.
0: What? It's like, are you happy? You're not happy.
1: And I don't see how you can't be. You have the world. You have a beautiful child. You are single. You know what I'm saying? You got all this money. You have all these things, all these accolades. You should be a little bit more nice, a little kinder.
0: And happier. Like,
1: a little kinder.
0: And you made it.
1: Yeah. You got your health.
0: Right.
1: My God, bro. Something to be thankful for.
0: Right. Let's move on. Chris Brown, let's talk about this.
1: Oh, yep. So, you know, Chris Brown and Usher on the R&B tour, City to City, worldwide. They were actually going viral yesterday because there was a girl who was about to get pulled on stage, but she fought the urge because of her relationship.
7: Put a finger down if you was at the Chris Brown concert and one of his security guards asked you to come on stage for him and you get scared. So you ask your mom. You tell your mom, and your mom literally started freaking out, like, yes, go. But you're in a relationship, so you just tell the man, like, I don't And he say, okay, well, if you don't know, then I'm just, you know, we just can't, we're not going to be able to, we're not going to be able to put you on stage because you're not sure.
1: The mama said, well, I'm sure for you. Going up there.
0: Dang it.
1: Damn that relationship and that man.
0: Yeah, you ain't lying. If I'm that man and I see that mama and I come to the house, I'm going to have a problem with her.
1: Oh, yeah, for sure. I'm sorry.
2: I ain't saying hey mama to her at all.
1: At all.
2: Call you
1: Sher.
2: Your first name. Hey, Sher.
1: Hey, Felicia.
0: Bye, Felicia.
1: Yeah, bye, Felicia.
0: Hey, listen.
1: Bye, Felicia.
0: Here's the deal. Coming up, you guys. Get ready. Is too many failed relationships a red flag when dating someone? That's on the way. It's DD in the morning.
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8: There's a multi-car collision on the East Beltway southbound between Southside Boulevard and Monument. It's on the right shoulder, but it's heavy from the south end of the Dames Point Bridge. A broken down car, the East Beltway northbound at the ramp to Merrill. Add JTB, a crash eastbound at Hodges on the right shoulder and heavy from the East Beltway. That's traffic. I'm Beverly Bentley Steele.
0: Duval, what are you doing? 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Groceries are high. 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
9: Good morning, good morning. It's DeeDee in the morning. And let me say something right now. You guys know we got to get everybody out to vote. That's one thing. I got to tell everybody, we got to get you out to vote. It's very, very important. So please do that. If you're listening to us all over the country, make sure you do that. Get ready. And I mean, just not even get ready. Just get registered to vote. Okay?
13: Yeah,
9: Trey G's here. He's going to tell us what's trending. What you got?
13: Hey, so they saying that DJ Khaled was throwing shots at the homie Drake the other day. He was in Paris. And they asked him, hey, who are your top rappers, dead or alive? He left Drake out. He noticeably left Drake out, and they collaborated on plenty of music, man. He said his top five in the game right now are Jay-Z, Lil Wayne, Nas, and Scarface. He also said Biggie Smalls, Tupac, and Kendrick Lamar were in his list as well. Rick Ross made his list also, and no Drake.
14: No Drake?
13: Yeah. So they're saying Khaled being a little petty when it comes to old Drizzy.
9: Wow. That's so crazy. Folks in this business be using each other and everything else. Yeah. I mean, like,
13: I think the rap game is officially turning into the Real Housewives.
9: It is. They messy.
13: Real Housewives of hip-hop.
14: Yeah. The little stuff, too. Oh, you ain't going to call me back? Well, guess what? You ain't on my goat
9: list. Right,
14: right. Because you ain't calling me back. You ain't on my goat list.
9: It's dumb. Just dumb. All right. Coming up next hour, is too many failed relationships a red flag when dating someone? We want to know your thoughts. On the way, it's DeeDee in the morning.
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0: 106.5, the soul of Duval. All right, good morning, Bold City. From the west side to downtown. Hey, y'all, let's make today a great one. So we were talking about, you know, Jason Lee with Hollywood Unlocked came out. And basically, what did that man say? Y'all heard that man basically said that Megan can't keep a man. Take a listen what he
1: said. She doesn't have a record of real successful relationships.
0: All right, you hear that. He says she don't have a record of real successful relationships. So we're curious, is that a red flag to you? Trey G says no.
2: Yeah, no, I don't think it's no red flag.
3: I say yes.
0: JJ says yes.
2: I just look at it like, I mean, shoot, she here now. Mm-hmm. We here with this point at this point. Yeah. And why is it a red flag what you did? What you doing now?
0: I'm with JJ. It's a red flag to me. I'm like, what is wrong with you that you can't keep nobody or nobody wants to stay with you? Hey, good morning. Who's this?
4: This is Mandy.
0: Okay, Mandy, is it a red flag? You heard what Jason Lee is saying about Megan Thee Stallion saying she ain't had no successful relationship. Is that a red flag to you?
4: Yes. Really? I just broke up with somebody earlier this year for that.
0: Why?
4: He was moving too fast. Mm-hmm. He had two failed marriages and everything was good, but he moved too fast. I love you a month after. I want to meet the family. I'm like, oh, no, no. Mm-hmm. But he was serial dater. That's what he does. And it came out. And I was like, that's unattractive.
0: Serial dater. And he had, he had been married. How long were his marriages?
4: Like, one was 6 years and one was 2 years.
0: Oh, yeah. He didn't get too far.
4: He was finding somebody else to marry. I'm like, it's not me.
0: Okay. So that was a red flag to you. All right. Perfect. Thank you for your call. I appreciate it. Hey, good morning. Who's this?
5: Hey, what's up? This is Dre.
0: Okay. Guys, it's Dre. Now, Dre, you know, you heard what Jason Lee said. He says that Megan Thee Stallion hasn't had a successful relationship at all. We're curious. Do you find that to be a red flag with people if they haven't had a successful relationship?
5: Yeah, that's a red flag, yellow flag. That's every flag.
0: Damn.
2: Damn.
0: Why?
5: Yeah, because you out of there. Because, look, for one, why you can't keep a man? You grown.
0: Mm-hmm.
5: You a grown woman.
0: Mm-hmm.
5: Why you can't keep a man? Why you can't get it together?
0: Mm.
5: And that's the same that go for these women out here. They granny still single. They mama still
0: Damn.
5: Single.
0: Damn.
5: Still can't get a man.
0: Yeah,
5: it's the flag right there. You got to look at the granny, the mama.
0: Damn.
5: You got to look everywhere.
0: Drayden made this. Yeah. Hey, hold on a second. Drayden made being by yourself and being difficult like Hereditary. He said, look at your mama and your grandmama.
3: Damn.
0: Wow.
5: Yeah.
3: They didn't pass the downs, what you're saying, huh?
5: Yeah, that's what they be doing. You got to pay attention, man. And if they ain't right, they ain't coming from a two-parent household.
0: Damn.
5: Or if they ain't got nothing going on, that's, you know what I'm saying?
0: Yeah.
5: You don't get away.
0: Damn, Dre. All right.
5: Around.
0: Thank you very much for your call, Dre. I appreciate your call and your honesty. Boy, are you honest, too. Hey, good morning. Who's this?
6: Good morning.
0: Hey.
6: It's just Tyrone.
0: All right, listen. Here's what we're talking about. You heard that Jason Lee from Hollywood Unlocked came out, and he made this statement about Meg Thee Stallion. And here's what he said. I just want you to hear it again. Here's what he said.
1: She doesn't have a record of real successful relationships.
0: Okay. With that being said, do you think that's a red flag?
6: I do.
0: You do?
6: I really do think that's a red flag.
0: Why? What if it's just she couldn't get these guys aren't the right guys? It's end of story.
6: It's something going on. It's something going on when you can't get it. Just like you said about Halle Berry and J-Lo. It's something going on that they not...
2: But that's the crazy. It's the craziest thing, right? Because Halle Berry got a man right now.
0: She got
2: now.
0: One now. I mean,
2: and,
0: like,
2: and they seem like they are really well together. Hold up, real quick. They seem like they mesh really well together.
0: Yes.
2: So she found that person that actually was missing in her life.
0: Yeah.
2: And he didn't care anything about those dudes from the past. He just was like, I want to see what this woman is about. Point blank, period. And didn't care at all what those other dudes experienced.
0: Unfortunately, it's taking her to 60 before she found this dude.
2: Yeah. But it don't matter. Yeah. It don't matter what age it happened.
0: I agree. I agree with that though. But I mean, I'm just saying. 4 years, people used to say that about her, didn't they? Everybody used to say that.
2: But if he had to use what y'all logic is saying, he wouldn't have been with the person that brings him so much joy right now.
0: Yeah.
2: And which is so crazy to me.
0: So do you hear what Trey is saying, sir?
6: I hear what Trey is saying, and I agree with Trey. Mm-hmm. I do agree with Trey. But as a point of conversation, it makes you say, it makes you wonder what's going on over there.
0: Mm-hmm.
3: Yeah, I'm going to definitely wonder.
6: Why can't Halle Berry keep a man?
0: Mm-hmm.
6: What's going on with
2: it? I don't think we asking, do it make you wonder? Yeah, it's going to make me wonder. Do it make you not want to move forward with that person? Do it make you want to break up? Not like not actually get into a relationship with them, I think.
0: Would you not?
2: It's going to make me wonder.
0: Let me ask you, sir. You wouldn't get into a relationship with someone who hasn't had a successful track record?
6: No, because it's a challenge to me. I'm going to shoot my shot. I'm going to give that person a chance.
0: Okay.
6: I don't believe I'll pass the finder.
0: Okay.
6: I don't believe I'll pass the finder in a relationship.
2: I can see it.
6: And Trey made a good representation of that about how we grow, how we mature.
2: No.
6: How you know, you can't succeed until you fail. So, okay.
0: All right.
6: You know, it's just...
2: And look, you single too.
0: Thank you for your call.
2: We both sitting here single, so that means it didn't work out for both of us.
0: Mm.
2: So now I'm the issue because I'm single too.
0: Okay, good point, Trey.
2: Like, come on, bro.
0: All right, well, what do y'all think?
2: We have some wild opinions about dating.
0: All right, y'all heard what Jason Lee had to say. Jason Lee is out here talking about Megan Thee Stallion. He had no successful relationship, and he's making it seem like it's a red flag. So we want to know: is it a red flag to you if you see and you meet somebody and they don't have no successful track record? You heard the lady call up earlier. She said that man kept getting married.
2: You the red flag that you're afraid of, though. Think about that.
0: So we want to know: is that a red flag? Can't keep a relationship? What are you thinking, huh? What is going on? What are your thoughts? 833. Talk to Dee Dee.
3: That's 833-825-5233.
0: It's Dee Dee in the morning.
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8: There are three wrecks on JTB. One's westbound between Gate Parkway and Southside Boulevard. Then eastbound, the same area has got the right lane blocked, and another crash at Hodges. A multi-car crash, the East Beltway southbound between Southside and Monument, and a broken down car I-10 eastbound at the ramp from Chafee, then heavy from Lane to pass McDuff. That's traffic. I'm Beverly Bentley Steele.
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0: 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It's Dee Dee in the morning on this Tuesday.
1: Tuesday.
0: September 22nd. Hey, listen, I'm going to say it again. Join us on the One Voyage cruise. We're going out there. We got 34 days, y'all, before we on this cruise. Hey.
1: Come on.
0: 34 days. You got to get together to join us. There's going to be so many celebrities. It's a ton of celebrities. I mean, a ton.
1: Yeah.
0: Thousands will be on this boat, and you too. And it's going to be great. And guess what? It starts at $1,900. But if you go and use my code Dee Dee, that's D-E-D-E.
1: Mm-hmm.
0: If you go on to One Voyage Cruise, you're going to save $500 on board. So make sure you do that.
1: Come on.
0: Let's get right to the hot topics, though, y'all, because as you hear, there are new stars. A new star is born. It says several stars.
1: Hmm.
0: And it could be your child, everybody. It could be your child, brother, sister, cousin. Let's go.
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0: Okay, so tell me, who's Tyrese Halliburton, and what was this story? Anybody see the story he said about his wedding?
4: Yes, Tyrese Halliburton plays for who, JJ?
5: The Indiana Pacers.
4: Mm-hmm. That's right. Yep, he plays for the Indiana Pacers. He was doing an interview with Speedy Norman, formerly of Complex Magazine, and he was talking about his upcoming wedding. You know, he just proposed to his fiance. They're getting married, and he was looking for somebody, an artist, a big R&B artist, to perform at the wedding. He say they charging way too much for 30 minutes of performance.
6: Prices is kind of crazy. I was not prepared for that.
7: What are people talking these days for a performance?
6: 30 minutes?
7: Yeah.
6: 750 bands? 30
0: no.
6: minutes?
7: You're lying.
6: I swear, bro.
7: 750?
6: I was shocked. I was like, that's not happening.
7: No.
6: There's no chance.
7: No,
6: I'm not
7: doing it. Almost a ticket for half an hour. No.
6: And I said, like, yo, I'll pay for all the accommodations. I got you.
7: Who was, like, your dream list? Like, who's somebody that you really would have loved to?
6: Like, it would have been really cool to get, like, Neo or Usher, but Usher don't do weddings. I don't know if Neo does weddings. If he does, he on tour right now.
7: Mm-hmm.
6: So that was, like, out of the picture. I ain't gonna say who was trying to whack me $750,000, but there was a few artists that were trying to go there. There was no chance that was happening.
7: Did they know it was you?
6: Yeah, they knew it was me.
0: Wow.
4: He said they went so far as to like exchange information with each other.
0: Uh-huh.
4: The artist was like, yeah, reach out to my manager and they'll give you a price on everything and we'll get it arranged. He reached out to the manager. The manager said $750, and the artist, he reached back out to them. The artist never hit him back.
1: Damn.
4: They left him on scene.
0: Mm. That is a lot of money, though.
1: Yeah.
5: Hey, man, you can book me. I'm for 30 minutes. Give me $750.
4: Shut up.
5: That's, and I'll perform.
0: That's $750?
5: Yeah, just $750.
4: At least ask for $7,000.
5: And feed me.
0: Right. Yeah.
5: Damn.
4: That show you how fake the industry is.
1: Yeah,
4: bro.
1: Yeah, though, man.
4: It's so fake, man.
0: Damn.
4: It's ridiculous.
0: Hey, so DDG said there's new stars anyway, so we need to stop trying. He should have never booked one of them stars.
4: Facts.
0: You need
4: facts.
0: These new stars.
4: DDG say now the new stars are the streamers in the game.
8: The stigma that have on streamers is false reality. Streamers are celebrities. Streamers are the new celebrities, whether you like it or not. All right? That's just what it is. What's the definition of a celebrity, bro? Stop trying to act like just because he's stream, he's just regular. No, playing with real M's. Having real fans, real motion in real life. Just because he can crack a joke or two, don't make him lame. You're gonna get hit by a streamer, bro. You gotta understand that. It ain't, she might fuck a streamer before she fuck a rapper. Mm. All this stigma y'all have around content creators, y'all need to let it go. That's why y'all lame. Y'all having this little, streamer letting it know. Okay, getting camera come off. We just like you. Nigga gotta entertain, bro. When Will Smith was an I Am Legend, do you think he really shoot aliens? No, it's a movie. He get off, he back to Will. Nigga, talking about same shit, bitch. Made me mad, bro. I've been holding this in all week. Not playing with me, bro. You is lame.
0: Okay.
8: I'm the least lame. Scene,
0: all right. Okay. Yeah, bro. Yeah. Me. Yeah. Man. All right.
4: That's the prime example right there. Why they streaming stuff in like 10 years, it's going to be a totally different landscape.
0: You think so?
4: They so hot-headed.
0: Yeah.
4: They so crazy,
0: man. I'm going to tell you who's going to be streaming in 10 years. Older ladies.
4: Oh, yeah.
0: Your mama. Everybody going to be streaming then. I'm going to tell you, when they start seeing how much money is made, everybody's going, because I'm thinking about it.
4: Big facts.
0: I'm thinking about it.
4: I do wonder if a streamer and a rapper stood next to each other, who will people recognize first?
0: The streamer.
4: Ooh. You think the streamer?
0: Nah, I don't know.
4: It depends
0: on the age. That's what I was going to say.
4: Yep.
0: I think it depends on age.
4: Sure.
0: Finally, though, 50 Cent has something to say, too, about fame.
4: Yes, indeed, man. He was giving you a sneak peek of the dark side of being famous, man. He said it's a lot of envy, jealousy, and entitlement.
9: There's no such thing as success without, we're not praying for jealousy, we're not praying for envy, we're not praying for entitlement, and it comes with it. Those three things. And the jealousy is the easy part. You just kind of distance yourself from that person. The envious part, you can't really see it as much. Fur could be around you and just feel like, I wish that was me. And how bad is that if things are going well? You know, but the entitlement, I think it shows up. We're going to have some confusion go on regardlessly. I think no matter what. In process, the first time you give someone something from the kindness of your heart, they're surprised. The second time you give it to them, they go, thanks, man, I really appreciate that. The third time, they go, yo, I wish you would have gave me that last week. And the fourth time, damn, man, well, how long it took you to give me that? Why you wait so long to do that? You got it. And now it creates confusion or you have problems in different areas.
0: JJ, are you prepared for that? You know, that's what you're going to get as this.
5: I've been seeing just a tad bit of it. So a little bit
0: now, as your special came out and your star is rising, now you're starting to see it.
5: Just a little bit, man. I'm like, dang.
0: Yeah, the hate will be there.
4: Would you say it's from people like in your inner circle, or would you say it's from like comedians on the outside?
5: Outside.
0: Everybody, they got something to say. Everybody's sniggering.
5: Something to say. You know, smart little comments, and I figured out. Like, come on, dude.
0: It's a part of the game. They say you're not successful if you don't have folks talking about you.
4: You ain't got no haters if you ain't popping.
0: Right?
5: Yeah.
0: Listen, coming up, we're going to play our $1,000 minute game next. It's Didi in the morning.
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10: Three wrecks on JTB. One's westbound between Gate Parkway and Southside Boulevard, then eastbound in the same area and at Hodges. A broken down car on I-10 eastbound at the ramp from Chaffee and busy from Lane to McDuff. The East Beltway is busy southbound from the south end of the Dames Point Bridge to Monument. That's traffic. I'm Beverly Bentley Steele.
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0: Oh, snap.
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0: It's Dee Dee in the Morning on this Tuesday. I got comedian J.J. Williamson with me. It's Trey G we're looking for right now to find out what's trending with Trey.
4: Hey, so Kamora Lee Simmons is going viral right now. She's saying that she thought Tyra Banks was hating on her when she warned her about dating Russell Simmons at just 16, is what Kamora is saying. She admits on reflecting on it years later. Now, Russell did basically come out and make a statement. He said that Kamora Lee Simmons was not 16. When they started dating, he says that she was 17 years old and 9 months.
0: Oh, God.
4: While he was still 35.
0: You a lie.
4: At the time of them dating.
0: Sir?
4: So he says she lying.
0: Sir, you sure are. She was 17 and 9 months.
4: That's what he said.
0: Still underage, baby.
4: Facts. I said, I hope you didn't think that statement was going to really.
0: It don't really.
4: It was going to help you, dog.
0: It didn't. She's still underage.
5: She should have been quiet.
0: No, you were 35.
4: Come on,
0: you were 35 messing with a 17-year-old.
4: Just stay cross-legged over there overseas, man. Just be quiet.
0: All right. Play Zen today now. Go ahead. Your past is catching up with you.
4: Yeah.
0: Okay. Hey, listen, we got cash this morning. How about this? $1,000 is yours. All you got to do is answer 10 questions correctly, all within 1 minute, and we're going to give you some money. It's a great exchange. You work for a minute, and we'll give you $1,000 at 833-TALK-TO-DEEDEE.
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0: DD in the morning along with Trey G and comedian JJ Williamson.
1: Uh-huh.
0: Y'all know I love when we get a chance to talk to this woman.
1: Yes.
0: From It's Only Entertainment.
2: Come on now.
0: Come on now. Entertainment reporter and blogger, Miss Marie Davis.
1: All right.
3: Hey.
1: Stop playing, man.
3: Marie with the good skin.
0: Right, right.
3: I'm talking about the best skin.
0: Yes. Right?
4: Yes.
0: And they say you need a skincare routine, a skincare line, girl.
4: Oh, God.
3: What you bathing? Cocoa
4: I
3: butter?
4: Love it. I do love me some cocoa butter now, child.
0: All right, so listen. Hey, Marie, can we please talk about some things that are going on? Kamora Lee Simmons and this thing with Russell. What is going on here?
4: Listen, Kamora Lee says that Russell Simmons pursued her at 16, in her new Lifetime documentary, Kamora Lee on Her Own. She says she was 16 years old when Russell, 18 years older, started pursuing her, showing up front row at her fashion shows, sending her flowers, but eventually going backstage. Now, she revealed her friend at the time, Tyra Banks, tried to intervene, something that she had brushed off back then, but now she says Tyra was trying to protect her. Now, she also describes part of their marriage as verbally, emotionally, and financially abusive, though she says she didn't recognize it as abuse until years later. Now, Russell has not addressed these new claims, but he has previously denied all separate sexual misconduct allegations from multiple other women, saying all of his relationships were consensual. What do you guys think?
0: No, because Trey said, Trey, did you say you heard that Russell said something, though? Did Russell say
3: I think he said she was actually 17 years old and 9 months. You know, you start to really breaking it down scientifically when you try to defend yourself, but you know you ain't got a leg to stand on.
0: Look at Marie. Marie, what are your thoughts on that one?
4: 17, 16, same thing.
3: For real.
4: That's all I
3: want to
4: say.
3: Right. Russell tried to carry the one.
1: Right. He thought it was going to help.
3: You ain't got a leg to stand on, brother.
0: Yeah.
3: I'm going to tell you. Go on, stay cross-legged.
0: Man.
3: Go on, just stay cross-legged.
0: Y'all know what? We finding out so much about this business and these men that were in this business, right?
1: Yeah.
0: All of the ones that, I mean, really, it's real dirty, ain't it?
1: Yeah.
0: It's a dirty business.
4: Yes, it
0: nasty,
4: is.
0: Money Long, though. I heard, what she say? Money Long, what is she saying, Marie? Money Long. What is she talking about?
4: Money Long is sharing her thoughts on dining out in Atlanta. Okay, so during a recent live, she expressed her frustration with Atlanta restaurant culture, asking why every spot feels like a club when she just wants to eat some food. Showing the party vibes and people dancing in the background, she also shared her disappointment with takeout after a popular Atlanta lounge, B12, calling the food overly salty and nasty.
0: Okay.
4: How do you guys feel? Have you guys been dining in Atlanta? Do you feel
0: I haven't had
4: V12.
0: Yeah, all restaurants everywhere. It depends if it's a black club. I don't know if anybody has paid attention to that. It depends on when it's a black club. For some reason, we got to play black music only.
1: Yeah.
0: And then some of it we got to watch. What was the one place? Remember that they twerked and the man got mad?
1: Kitchen and Cocktails.
0: Yes.
1: Kitchen and Cocktails. He said, look, don't be twerking in my restaurants, on my boots, on my table.
0: But it's like, would you playing twerk music? We couldn't help it.
4: That's true. My thing is, if it's brunch, okay, I want to be able to enjoy myself. If it's brunch, I don't want to hear the loud. I don't want to see no booty flapping in my face. You know, I don't want the poop and smoking and all of that stuff. You know, I just want to enjoy my pancakes and French toast.
0: So you don't like it, Marie? You don't like when it turns into a party?
4: Not during brunch, but after, maybe later on in the day.
0: Okay, dinner?
4: Perhaps.
1: Yeah. Money Long got to start picking new spots.
0: Man.
1: V12.
0: Yeah.
1: That's the one you see
0: and
1: online. No. That's the one you see online. It's owned by, I believe, Quavo, and it's like a 3-part owner. And they are online. They are actually like a young establishment. They play music. Now, it's a cool little vibe, but you're also going to turn up a little bit when you go to V12.
0: Well, hold on. I would assume that if I'm going to Quavo's restaurant, they.
1: Max!
0: Maybe.
1: He's amigo.
0: Yeah.
1: What do you expect?
0: Yeah. But Money Long, I feel bad for her because for some reason she says things and the public doesn't take it well from her, right?
1: Somebody said her energy is exhausting.
0: Is that what it is? Okay. Damn, her energy is exhausting.
1: What I heard.
0: All right, let's move on. And finally, can we talk about that chicken where them people stole all that chicken? What happened to them? What's going on?
4: Oh my God. 13 people were arrested in Memphis for stealing $250,000 worth of chicken. Okay. Police went into a Memphis hotel to arrest one guy on aggravated robbery warrant, and instead he found 13 people caught red-handed unloading a stolen 18-wheeler full of chicken valued at $250,000. Now, everybody ran when the police showed up, and every single one of them still got caught. But here's the twist. While they were searching, officers also found 3 handguns and drugs, including fentanyl and cocaine.
0: Oh, hell.
4: So what started as a chicken run turned into a whole lot more charges.
0: That's why they were out there for that chicken and get them munchies.
2: Now, you know, when they find drugs, you know, the police, you know, they take them to like a field and they burn it up and everything. Hey, when y'all cook that chicken.
0: When they burn it
2: when
0: up.
2: When they burn that chicken, let me know. I want all flats.
3: And I want mine smothered.
0: I love it. All right. Well, listen, Marie, if somebody's listening, they want to find you and find out all about entertainment, things that are going on. How do they do that? How do they reach you?
4: Yes, you can catch all of the entertainment coverage over at It's Only Entertainment. Check out our website, itsonlyentertainment.net. That is where the tea gets poured first. And you can follow me at _MarieDavid_MarieDavid for more. Thank you so much, DD, Trey G, and JJ.
2: Hey. Oh,
4: yeah. Good time with you all.
0: We love when you're on. You guys clap it up for this woman from It's Only Entertainment, Miss Marie Davis.
2: All right.
0: Marie. It's DD in the morning.
5: 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Your new wake-up call on Hot 106.5, the soul of Duval.
0: All right, so good morning, Wanda P. Hey, what's happening around the area?
6: Hey, Didi, good morning and good morning to you. Well, the Ridgeview High School's homecoming dance has been rocked with rumors of drugs and fentanyl. But Clay County Sheriff Michelle Cook says that it wasn't drugs at all that made some students sick.
7: We did not have a fentanyl overdose. We did not have a drug overdose. We did not have somebody handing out sodas that were laced with fentanyl, the things that we've been seeing and hearing. None of that happened. It was caffeine nootropic pouches that were the culprit.
8: He kept saying that he couldn't feel his hands. He was shaking violently. He was just like a limp body. He had to be dragged all the way to the side of the building.
6: And that was a father whose child admittedly drank from an open soda bottle and became ill. But all in all, they say tests were done. There were no drugs found in anyone's system. Ooh, y'all got to be more careful next time. Looking at today's weather, the high is going to be around 87. And 10 a.m. is your next chance to win $1,000 with Didi Pays Your Bills. I'm Wanda P for Didi in the Morning, Hot 106.5, the soul of Duval.
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0: Hot 106.5, the soul of Duval. What's up? It's Didi in the morning, and I'm paying your bills 5 times a day. 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We do have a contestant. Nina is standing by. Nina. Hey, before we get to this, before we get to Nina and start playing the game, listen to this, you guys. They said, did you guys hear, anybody here set their watch or do you guys set your alarm or anything 5 minutes ahead?
1: I do. I have a clock that I have on my dresser because I still like clocks. It's a digital clock and I set it 5 minutes fast.
0: Yeah. Damn, you know, that's an antique now.
1: A clock.
0: A digital clock.
1: Yeah, pretty much.
0: Hell yeah.
1: I love a digital. I wake up in the middle of the night and look at it just to make sure I ain't like oversleeping or like just see what
0: time
1: it is.
0: Is it big with the big old red
1: it's
0: lettering?
1: Green.
0: Oh, green lettering.
1: Yeah, it ain't red. It's green.
0: Okay.
1: That red will scare me.
0: Okay.
2: I like that red one.
0: Yeah, that red old school.
2: Yeah, and guess what? The radio still pick up good.
1: Yeah, nah.
0: Well, guess what they said? People who set their watches ahead 5 or more minutes, guess what? They're 8 times more likely to be late.
1: Be late.
0: For
1: I
0: an
1: heard
0: appointment.
2: That. Damn.
0: They are 8 times more likely to be, so it doesn't even help. It doesn't even, because I do that. I'll set my clock, I'll set it ahead, and then I'll go, well, I still have a few more minutes to get there or whatever.
1: Yeah. I don't know why I do it. It don't actually, like, encourage me to leave early or be on time. It don't screw me.
2: No,
1: yeah, I don't know why I do it. It's just a force of habit, though.
0: Yeah.
1: It's a force, it's a comfort.
0: I get it. It's a comfort. Let's get into the game, y'all.
3: 1 grand. Get it done in 60 seconds.
4: 60 seconds.
3: A minute to win it. With the $1,000 minute game. A Didi in the morning exclusive.
0: Hey, Nina.
5: Hi.
0: Nina. How you doing, girl? Welcome to the show.
5: I'm doing good. How y'all doing?
0: Doing all right. What you doing this morning?
5: Working.
0: Mm. Okay.
1: All Nina, right. Do you eat breakfast? Do you cook breakfast? Do you buy it?
5: Both.
1: You buy both?
0: Oh, really?
1: How do you have time to cook breakfast?
0: Right.
1: And I never understood people that could do that.
0: Yeah, like, what do you cook in the morning for breakfast? Like, if you cook yourself something, what is
1: right.
0: it?
5: It depends on what I want. Could be bacon, eggs, because I get up before the birds start chirping.
1: So damn, that's early right.
0: Day. Us, too. We get up before the birds
1: right.
0: start chirping. Matter of fact, we walk by them and go, get up!
1: And what? The last thing on my mind is cooking some bacon.
0: Yeah.
1: Boy.
2: I be looking for the snooze bird. Hey, man, where the snooze bird at?
1: For real.
0: So what time do you get up, though, for real, on average?
5: About 3-something.
0: Oh, that's
1: damn.
0: Cool.
1: Oh, damn.
0: That's us.
1: Yeah, yeah, for real.
0: Hell, we ain't making no breakfast.
1: Yeah, we going to come by your crib in the morning next time. Yeah, get us some breakfast.
0: Right? By the way, when you're making bacon, is it Wright's bacon or is it some regular Oscar Mayer?
5: Oscar Mayer.
1: And I know Nina waked the whole house up cooking bacon waft through the crib.
0: It does. You need to get that Wright's, W-R-I-G-H-T. Me and JJ.
2: We'll change your life. Get that applewood, too.
0: Yeah, applewood smoke. Applewood.
2: Yes.
5: I use that one.
0: Okay.
5: I use that one.
0: Well,
5: okay.
0: Yeah,
5: the apple
0: good.
5: One.
0: Okay.
5: And the maple one.
0: Okay, good. Yeah, Wright's is unbelievable. Like, let's get into the game, though, girl. I done got hungry.
5: Okay.
0: I done got hungry. Let's
3: go. DG.
6: JJ from The Sip.
3: Trey G.
6: $20 bonus.
1: Hey. All right, Nina, we're going to get you some more money so you can bring home some more bacon. I'm going to read you the 10 questions. If you don't know the answer, love, what you going to say?
5: Pass. Please.
1: That's right. Then we're going to spin the block, answer it again, and we got to go fast. That sound like a plan?
5: Yep.
1: All right, let's get paid. First question. Name a house rule that you have for your house.
5: Clean up.
1: Got to go faster. Who is that one family member that breaks the house rules?
5: My husband.
1: What rapper's real name is J. Wayne Jenkins?
5: Pass.
1: What TV show starred the characters Maya, Tony, Lynn, and William?
5: Pass.
1: If someone's birthday is November 23rd, what is their zodiac?
5: Scorpio.
1: Mm-hmm. Nope. Close.
5: Sagittarius.
1: There you go.
2: There it is.
1: How old is actor Morgan Freeman?
5: Ooh, 88.
1: Keep going.
5: 89.
1: There you go.
5: 91,
1: 96. 6 yards is equal to how many feet?
5: 1.
2: Mm-mm. No.
5: 12.
1: Nope. Pass. Who on the morning show loves payroll Giovanni? JJ or Trey G?
5: Trey G.
1: Uh-uh.
5: JJ.
1: There you go. What movie is this famous line from? Sit your $5 ass down before I make change.
0: Mm-mm. All right,
5: New York City.
0: All right. Well, you missed it.
1: Got it after the buzzer. It's all right.
0: Five out of 1, 2, 3, 4. Yeah, 5 out of 9.
1: Yeah.
0: Five out of nine. Not bad. What you missed was this one. You missed this. What rapper's real name is J. Wayne Jenkins? That's Young Jeezy.
2: I do.
0: What TV show starred the characters Maya, Tony, Lynn, and William? That's Girlfriends. 6 yards is equal to how many feet? 18 feet.
1: 18 of them.
0: And then that's it. You guys got to 9. Okay. So you got 5 out of the 9. You're going to get $10 every correct answer. We added up as $50 plus adding that extra 20. You got $70 coming to you, all right?
1: That's some good bacon.
0: $70. Congratulations.
5: I'll take it.
0: Do me a favor. Tell everybody the show that gave you a shot at $1,000.
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10: 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Hot 106.5, the soul of Duval. Let's go.
11: All right, we're done. The show's over. Trey G, what you remember? What you learned?
12: We learned that Tyrese Halliburton, he said that somebody tried to charge him $750,000 at his wedding just to sing at the wedding for 30 minutes.
11: Dang.
12: All right. That's all.
11: JJ?
13: And I also learned that, man, Riley Byrd said, look, this is my nose. If I want to get it done, I'm going to get it done.
11: And then some other things that I found out this morning. I found out Kamora Lee Simmons says that Tyra tried to stop her from dating Russell. She was 16, she says. Russell Simmons came out and said, no, you weren't. You were 17 years old and 9 months.
13: And 9 months.
11: And 8 hours old.
12: Yeah, and he tried to get scientific, didn't he?
13: And 15 minutes.
11: But he was 35. No matter what, you were 35.
12: Yeah. Yeah.
11: All right, listen. 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

0: 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Good morning, family. It's JoJo. I am back at it again. Coming up at noon, that's your next chance to try to win $1,000. Don't give up.
1: You know I love music. And every time I hear something hot, it makes me want to move.

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Hey, family, this is JoJo. 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
1: The soul of Duval.

no yoga mat, check. Should I dead up, get no strings attached, check. Should've ran down, ain't no questions asked, check. They check, they check, they check.

It's JoJo back with you, and shout out to all our church praise teams across the First Coast. Are you bringing that high inspirational energy and the voices and the praise? You might be able to drop that on us at One Joyous Night, December

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1: Saying goodbye to so many influential people, the Nation of Islam recently announced the death of Minister Louis Farrakhan's eldest daughter, Sister Betty Jean Farrakhan. She was known for her service through agriculture and youth education. Sister Betty Jean Farrakhan was 72. You remember the nation recently lost Nation of Islam First Lady Mother Khadijah Farrakhan, and that was just back in June at the age of 90. So condolences to the family and the nation. And Kirk Franklin went viral over the weekend. He received backlash and scrutiny for praying over Chris Brown, Usher, and Mario during one of their stops on their R&B stadium tour. So he talked about it during a recent interview with Angela Yee.
3: I realize that everybody's not going to come to us, so we have to be intentional sometimes about going to them. Mm-hmm. And that may not always look traditional. It may not always look pretty and clean. It may get a little messy.
4: Right.
3: And so it is in that messy process that, you know, you sometimes meet people where they are.
1: Yep. In order to be the light in dark places, doesn't that mean that you have to sometimes enter those dark spaces? 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Listen, no matter where you are. And Whoopi Goldberg is stepping away from The View. Oh, but it's only temporary. She's working on a new acting project. It's an upcoming film that centers on a recently widowed woman who's taken to the Hamptons by her sister and some longtime friends around what would have been her 30th wedding anniversary. And so all that comes along with that, the story follows that group as they navigate grief and friendship and laughter and just the changes that come with losing someone they love. So looking forward to that Whoopi movie. And yeah, she'll be back on The View full time shortly after that. That's my top three tip-of-the-tongue topics for today at Hot 106.5.
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You left in that car, the zero down. 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

0: Hot 106.5, the soul of Duval, where Dee Dee in the morning pays your bills weekdays five times a day. So coming up at noon is your next chance to try for $1,000. It could be your day. Happy Tuesday, family. This is JoJo back from an extended birthday vacay that was such an awesome adventure through from Frankfurt, Germany to Zurich, Switzerland to all parts of Italy, Venice, Rome, Murano, Pompeii. Let me tell you, we got it all in, y'all. Just grateful to see another birthday. And, you know, I celebrate for the entire month of September. So here we go. Listen, I want to send a shout out to Andrea Grant. Because in 2024 and 2025, she brought together a group of burn survivors. And this is an annual retreat. So they are back once again, a 3-day all-inclusive women's retreat. It is coming up this weekend. So it's going to be September 25th through the 27th here in Jacksonville. And if you are a burn survivor, you are invited to join in on this weekend retreat. And then if you are not, maybe you can just come in and learn more about their stories. You know, don't stare. Ask them about their story. They said they're tired of being victims. They are survivors. So get set. All the details are on our Hot 106.5 Duval Facebook page. Look under what's happening in our area with Juan Dupree. Coming up at noon, it's our motivational music moment. We're going to drop a Mary Mary song on you today at Hot 106.5.
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0: 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It was hot in Italy. Temperatures were in like the mid to upper 80s. I'm like, what's going on? Hot is your keyword, $1,000. You know, if you type in the keyword and your phone happens to ring shortly after you've done that, answer that unfamiliar call. Somebody could be calling you with the $1,000. Don't miss out, family. Coming up next, we'll have workday shout-outs back on the grind. Happy Tuesday. Let somebody know you're thinking about them. 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Joan Frazier Turner. Joan Turner worked 27 years as the program manager for the City of Jacksonville's Independent Living Program, where she advocated for Duval County seniors and even coordinating the annual Thanksgiving luncheon for seniors. Often called Jacksonville's Angel of Mercy, Joan Turner hosted a radio show called The Senior Rap Line, where she shared practical tips, resources, and overall wellness information to enhance and improve the everyday lives of older Duval County citizens. Joan Turner died in 2020, and because of the tireless work she did on behalf of the area's most vulnerable population, the Joan Turner Thanksgiving Luncheon for Seniors is lovingly held in her honor every year and enthusiastically attended by the people she loved to serve. Historically Hot, telling our stories from Hot 106.5, the soul of Duval.
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0: 1065, the soul of Duval, where Dee Dee in the morning pays your bills weekdays five times a day, 2 o'clock this afternoon. 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
1: I got work to do. This is Marvin. Workday shout out to the Ocala Grounds crew. Ever on today. Bless us.
2: Yes, I would like to send a shout out to my co-worker Ruby Lee and Francis Deja Lee on the Magnolia team with Good Shepherd. Also, a shout out to my supervisor, Miss Carrie Shield.
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0: I hear you, Taekwana. 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

0: I'm hanging in there, family. Listen, jet lag ain't no joke, y'all. So where I was vacationing the last couple of weeks is 6 hours ahead in time. So right now we're in the 1 o'clock hour in the afternoon, and my body feels like in the 7 o'clock hour in the evening. So I'm hanging in there. Glad to be back with you. It's JoJo at Hot 106.5, the soul of Duval, where DD in the morning pays your bills weekdays five times a day. And your next chance to try for that $1,000 is coming up at 2 o'clock today. But listen, you have a chance to try and get your praise team as a part of the opener for our One Joyous Night coming up at Abyssinia Missionary Baptist Church on December 18th. We are calling all the praise teams across the First Coast. We're looking for that praise team who is ready to bring that energy, shake the rafters of the place, you know, on December 18th. 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
1: Saying goodbye to so many influential people, the Nation of Islam recently announced the death of Minister Louis Farrakhan's eldest daughter, Sister Betty Jean Farrakhan. She was known for her service through agriculture and youth education. Sister Betty Jean Farrakhan was 72. You remember the nation recently lost Nation of Islam First Lady Mother Khadijah Farrakhan, and that was just back in June at the age of 90. So condolences to the family and the nation. And Kirk Franklin went viral over the weekend. He received backlash and scrutiny for praying over Chris Brown, Usher, and Mario during one of their stops on their R&B stadium tour. So he talked about it during a recent interview with Angela Yee.
2: I realize that everybody's not going to come to us, so we have to be intentional sometimes about going to them. Mm-hmm. And that may not always look traditional. It may not always look pretty and clean. It may get a little messy.
3: Right.
2: And so it is in that messy process that, you know, you sometimes meet people where they are.
1: Yep. In order to be the light in dark places, doesn't that mean that you have to sometimes enter those dark spaces? Sincere and thoughtful prayer should not be denied anyone. Listen, no matter where you are. And Whoopi Goldberg is stepping away from The View. Oh, but it's only temporary. She's working on a new acting project. It's an upcoming film that centers on a recently widowed woman who's taken to the Hamptons by her sister and some longtime friends around what would have been her 30th wedding anniversary. And so all that comes along with that, the story follows that group as they navigate grief and friendship and laughter and just the changes that come with losing someone they love. So looking forward to that Whoopi movie. And yeah, she'll be back on The View full time shortly after that. That's my top three tip of the tongue topics for today at Hot 106.5.
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And make sure to get tapped into the culture and play Black Card Declined. And get your laugh on with Tony Sko and Tony's Trippin'. Games, culture, and the music you love, all in one place.

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0: 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Right now, let's celebrate our birthday crew for today, September 22nd. Monica May, happy birthday, my sister. Kyle Brewer, happy birthday, K-Dog. Nina Thompson, EJ Fernandez. Dwayne Fernandez Sr., I see you, happy birthday. William Rosenbaum, Latrice Donaldson, Dana Barton, Michael Flournoy, Gabby Norman, Mark Kyler, Clarence Green, Chuck Jones, and to everybody celebrating this season, happy birthday. 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I am back on the grind after that extended birthday celebration. 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

0: 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Welcome to The Ride. My name is Sean Knight. Glad to be here with you on this Tuesday. And Tuesday is going to be a little hard for me. I'm going to be honest and have a transparency moment with you. It was 6 years ago today that I lost my grandmother. Yep, 6 years ago today, I lost Granny Knight. And I remember it like it was yesterday. I was working in Texas at the time. And when I got to the office and took my seat, my mom called me and she told me the news. And that's when everything changed. And I'm telling you, if you still have your grandparents, cherish them. My grandfather turned 96 in July. He is still hanging around in Chicago. Went to go see him for his birthday in July. But just my grandmother, it is just different because I was the first grandson, but I was the second grandchild. My sister, Keita, she was the first grandchild, granddaughter. I was the second grandchild, first grandson. So, yeah, my relationship with my granny, it was very special. So, just pray for your strong friend today, all right? But I was talking to some friends, and they were telling me about how they eat dinner without their significant other. And I said, really? That happens? It's called food divorce, where couples stay together but handle their meals separately. No debating what's for dinner, where to eat, who's cooking. And while I admire the independence, it can eliminate some everyday friction. However, couples who eat regularly together report greater relationship satisfaction. I agree, because if you go to a restaurant that you both like, then everything is good. But, you know, say for instance, you come home and, you know, your significant other ate and you went to a favorite restaurant or had something that they would like, man, all hell would break out. I'm just saying. I'm just saying. I've been in situations like that before. It could be a hostile environment, all right? 833-758-1065. You can even tap in on your free Hot 1065 mobile app. Could you be happy in a relationship where you and your partner rarely eat together? Or is sharing meals an important part of intimacy and connection for you? Me, I got to have dinner with my lady. That's just, we got to do that. However, to each his own. Let's talk about it with more of your R&B favorites coming up on the other side from Olivia Dean and Bruno Mars. My name is Sean Knight, and this is Hot 1065, the soul of Duval.
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3: Hot traffic from the Strata Air Conditioning and Heating Traffic Center.
4: Ocean Way down to the south side on the east Beltway southbound. Watch out for a crash at Southside Boulevard over on the shoulder. Still a speed limit ride from Heckscher down to JTB. And as you leave downtown and make your way to the south end, I-95 southbound, 13 minutes from the Fuller Warren down to the Beltway. From the Traffic Center, I'm Brian Middleton.
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24: Here's the deal. 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And the tax code is complex and unforgiving. 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

0: 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Welcome to the ride. And I want to send a big shout out to all praise teams in Duval and surrounding areas. If you don't mind, I want to talk to you for a minute because we are looking for one powerful praise team to take the stage at One Joyous Night on December 18th. 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And I'm not even going to tell you who's coming. Oh, but you're going to love it. I promise you, all right? 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And we were talking earlier about food divorce. Can you, I'm talking to you, those of you who are in relationships, can you be in a happy relationship where you and your partner rarely eat together or sharing meals an important part of intimacy and connection for you? Because people are now following a trend called food divorce where couples stay together but handle their meals separately. No debating what's for dinner, what to eat, or who's cooking. Look, let me tell you something. Fellas, I don't even know if I should say this, but we do this anyway. We do. We do. I promise you, we do. Some of us are right now at a restaurant having a time of our life, just eating whatever we want, ordering, having that dessert too, because you know when we go out, we usually don't try to get dessert. But trust, when we by ourselves, oh, we gonna eat dessert. Promise you. And today is Taco Tuesday? Yes, I would feed myself tacos and tell myself how handsome I am. I really do. Yeah, I promise you, if you see me eat some tacos, mind your business. Just mind your business. But that is a thing. Can you do it, though? I want to hear from you at 833-758-1065. You can even voice your opinion on your free Hot 1065 mobile app and tap the open mic on this Taco Tuesday. Now I want some tacos. My homegirl, Tanika Hughes from Action News Jack. She's going to come up around 4:30 with our afternoon headlines. Don't forget, a keyword to win $1,000 with Dee Dee Pays Your Bills is coming inside your 5 o'clock. Right here with me, Sean Knight, and Hot 1065, the soul of Duval.
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No yoga mat, chat. Should I dead up, get no strings attached, chat. Should I ran down, I ain't no questions asked, chat. They chat, they chat, they chat.

It's Sean Nines on Hobbital 6.5. And later on tonight, hang out with my radio sister, Shelby, the newly inducted member of the National Black Radio Hall of Fame. I'm sure that she's going to be talking about it tonight. Make sure you show us some mad love. Also, you can tap in with the free Hobbital 6.5 mobile app by using the open mic as we get ready for our afternoon headlines with Tanika Hughes in 10 minutes with Sean Knight and Hobbital 6.5. Yeah.

0: 1065, the soul of Duval. She's going to keep you informed with everything Duval. Here's your Action News Jax News update from Tanika Hughes with Sean Knight.
1: Happy Tuesday, Tanika.
2: Hey, Sean. Hey.
1: How are you?
2: I'm doing all right. How are you?
1: I am good. I like the ensemble you have on right now.
2: Thank you. I appreciate it.
1: Looking all like an angel right now. All right, so you know we got to take a selfie now so you can everybody see what you're wearing. Oh, okay. They can just wait till 4 o'clock, see you on TV. But
2: Just a white dress, but, you know, makeup and stuff, I don't do that white that often.
1: I mean, it's nice.
2: Thank you.
1: What's the 411 today?
2: The Lucas Museum of Narrative Art has opened in Los Angeles, and this is a museum that is owned by George Lucas and his wife, Melody Hobson. And the stars came out. Oprah Winfrey, Queen Latifah, Sam Jackson, Tyler Perry, La Roche, Spike Lee. Everybody was there for the opening that happened over the weekend. This museum is $1 billion, and it's about 300,000 square feet. It has more than 100,000 square feet of gallery space. Just seems like it's going to be absolutely fabulous. And we know we love George Lucas and his incredible film. History. So I just thought that was just a fabulous event.
1: So now, not only do I got to go to Chicago.
2: Then you got
1: to
2: go to L.A.
1: Yeah. Oh, my God.
2: Put it down.
1: Yeah,
2: bucket list.
1: Absolutely. So I'm about to be nosy right now.
2: Okay.
1: Do you and your husband eat dinner together or do y'all do separate sometime?
2: Mostly together. Mm-hmm. Yeah, I would say mostly together.
1: All right. So there's a trend called food divorce.
2: Mm-hmm.
1: And people who are in relationships, they eat separately.
2: Like I think it's like how people do the sleep divorce.
1: Yeah. But I'm just saying, like, sleep is one thing. Messing with food is another.
2: No, we try to eat together because that's usually our quality time with having our different, my work schedule, obviously working at night. But I also do enjoy periodically going out to a movie by myself or going out for dinner. And we both kind of give each other that space to do that, too. But dinner is like a little special time for us.
1: All right. So what's your favorite meal?
2: Oh, I don't know. I'm so picky. I like all kind of stuff.
1: All right. So what if your husband went to
2: a restaurant? Well, I guess I should say I'm not picky, but I like all kind of stuff.
1: So if your husband went to a restaurant and had a dinner had dinner that you would like, you wouldn't be mad at him?
2: It'd be the reverse. I'm going to be the one that's going to find the great spot to eat. And he'll be like, man.
1: See? And that, ladies and gentlemen, is how the fight started right there.
2: It'll be in reverse.
1: All right.
2: He dinks me on that. Like, yo, you and your girls went here. I'm like, yeah.
1: See?
2: How are you in check without me?
1: Case in point.
2: But I tell him I got to try it out. So I can bring him.
1: No. See, case in point right there. Well, I tell you, it be on people. Well, look, got a keyword for you coming up inside of your 5 o'clock with DJ Reggie B's and a Hot 106 5 o'clock mix. You can win $1,000 with DD Pays Your Bills. Tanika, you coming back around 6:30, right?
2: I'll be here.
1: My name is Sean Knight. This is Tanika Hughes. What the things you find out. We're Hot 106.5.
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0: Hot traffic from the Strata Air Conditioning and Heating Traffic Center.
4: Ocean Way to the south side, east Beltway southbound, at least an 18-minute ride from the Dane's Point down to JTB, and then leaving downtown, making your way to the south end, I-95 southbound, at least a 16-minute ride from the Fuller Warren down to the Beltway. From the Traffic Center, I'm Brian Middleton.
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17: Hot traffic from the Strata Air Conditioning and Heating Traffic Center.
22: On the east Beltway northbound, watch out for a broken down car after Alta Drive over on the shoulder. I-95 southbound, another stalled vehicle. This one's after Dunn Avenue, also over on the shoulder. And then south side up to downtown I-95 northbound, at least 22 minutes from the Beltway up to I-10. From the Traffic Center, I'm Brian Middleton.
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3: On the East Beltway southbound, watch out for a crash before Monument. Over on the left shoulder, I-95 northbound, a stalled vehicle before the Beltway is over on the shoulder as well. Road Rangers are on scene. From the Traffic Center, I'm Brian Middleton.
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3: South side up to Arlington, east Beltway northbound, 17 minutes from State Route 9B up to Atlantic Boulevard, and then I-95 northbound. FDOT says we have a crash at Bowden blocking the left lane. From the Traffic Center, I'm Brian Middle.
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1: All right, she is back with another round of afternoon headlines from Action News Jax, Tanika Hughes. Tanika, what's the 411?
2: A new study finds that Americans are drinking less for the first time since the pandemic. Researchers found that drinking declined by about 1% from 2022 to 2024, but alcohol use does remain higher than before 2020. Gen Z saw the biggest drop in drinking, while heavy drinking among adults ages 50 to 64 went up more than 30% since 2018. And they used data from the CDC's National Health Interview survey.
1: Wow.
2: Yeah.
1: So drinking went down, but folks 50 and up said, I'll drink to that.
2: I just thought that was interesting. I wanted to pass along.
1: As we get ready to get our laugh on, Tony Skill and Tony's Tripping is up next on his top five countdown. And I'll tell him what he's got up his brain today. But Tanika will join us tomorrow at 4:30 with more afternoon headlines. Have a wonderful evening. My name is Sean Knight. This is Tanika Hughes, and we are Hot 106.5.
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0: Are you ready to get your laugh on? Tony Sko and Tony's Tripping is up next with his top five countdown. Right here with me, Sean Knight, and Hot 106.5, the soul of Duval.
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4: Ocean Way to the south side, East Beltway southbound, at least a 12-minute ride between Hexture and JTB. And as you make your way out to the beaches, JTB eastbound, at least a 13-minute ride from I-95 out to A1A. From the Traffic Center, I'm Brian Middleton.
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Because we said it was zero down to get a car. We told you credit, none of that matters. We told you that repo don't matter. 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And you listened, you paid attention. You left in that car, the zero down. Now you're doing a happy dance. I see.

0: right, this event was really nice. But honestly, I meet so many young women that need something for them, somewhere for them to go and get resources, mentorship.
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0: It's time now for the One Man Riot. Tony Sco and Tony's Trippin'.
1: Yo, it's your man Tony Sco, along with my brother Sean Knight on yet another Top 5 Tuesday. And Sean, I got the top 5 things that annoying people do. I'm going to run them on down to you.
2: Number 5.
1: Leave a long voice message on your phone. What is this, a message or an audio book? You spent 8 minutes just to tell me that? I hate to tell you this, but it was just a colossal waste of my time. In fact, I wish you had waited till you saw me so you could see the misery on my face.
2: Number 4.
1: Saying, I got a quick question that is automatically followed up by another 14 questions. What is this, a deposition? Am I on trial? Can I plead the 5th? Do I need to have an attorney present? Can we take a recess? Please, can I approach the bench at this point? Ooh.
2: Number 3.
1: Sending 3 question marks after they just text you 30 seconds ago. Can I think about your text first? Why is there a time limit? Can't you see my text bubble? I am typing my answer. See, you the type to eat half your food and then ask the waiter for some silverware. Ooh.
2: Number 2.
1: Saying, you mad? When you could clearly see that I'm mad. No, I'm not mad. Just my face is. These veins popping out of my forehead are because I'm hungry. In fact, I was fine until you said, you mad? Ooh.
2: Number 1.
1: Lastly, Sean, on the Top 5 Tuesday, touching me every time you say something to me. What are we playing tag? Am I it? What am I wearing, a sign that says wet paint? You just came out the bathroom and I don't remember hearing no water run. Please unhand me, you filthy beast. Yo, it's your man Tony Sco, along with my brother Sean Knight on yet another Top 5 Tuesday.
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28: Hot traffic from the Strata Air Conditioning and Heating Traffic Center.
0: Oceanway to the south side, east beltway southbound, at least a 12-minute ride between Hexture and JTB. And as you make your way out to the beaches, JTB eastbound, at least a 13-minute ride from I-95 out to A1A. From the Traffic Center, I'm Brian Middleton.
1: That short break is over, but the soul never left.
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0: classic vibes right here in Hot 106.5. It's the soul of Duvall and Didi in the morning, paying your bills, giving you $1,000 weekdays five times a day. 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So yes, just in case you hadn't heard, I was actually inducted as a part of the Class of 2026 National Black Radio Hall of Fame. So yeah, that is so cool. And I got to tell you, like, I was inducted with some amazing colleagues from across the country and just people who have been doing radio for a very long time. Had a chance to see some familiar faces while in Charlotte over the weekend. Lots of people who were around, like, when I started my radio career back in the 90s. That is crazy. We've all gotten old. All of us. We're all old now. But it was like a radio family reunion. And guess who was in my class? Guess who else was inducted in the Class of 2026? Stevie Wonder and Pastor Shirley Caesar. Oh, come on now. Tell me that's not dope. How cool is that? It was like, I'm honored to be in the same induction class as Stevie Wonder and Pastor Shirley Caesar. That's what's up. So yeah, kudos to everybody and congratulations to everyone who was inducted in the Class of 2026 and who are now part of the National Black Radio Hall of Fame. That is so dope. Shirley Caesar, Stevie Wonder, come on now. Can't tell me nothing. Put some respect on our name. R-E-S-P-E-K. Do that. All right. Coming up next, going to throw in some Usher for you. You remind me. Got some Lauryn Hill on deck. Turn your lights down low and so much more right here on Hot 106.5.
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We told you that repo don't matter. 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You left in that car for zero down. Now you're doing a happy dance. 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

0: 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What's the problem?
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0: 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In the meantime, it's your girl Shelby. That's right, holding you down right now. You and I just vibing till 10 o'clock. I'm so excited, fam. Let me tell you something. I had a chance to see some old faces over the weekend when I was in Charlotte, you know, for the National Black Radio Hall of Fame induction. And it's nothing like running into people who started in radio like when you did, and to see that we're still in it. That was just an amazing feeling within itself. But anywho, yeah, I'm just still on cloud nine. I'm still on cloud nine. Don't forget, fam, that we are now giving you a chance to win these tickets. Lots of people are talking about it still. 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So can we talk about your president right quick, please? I mean, come on, DJT. So while I was away, you know, I'm online and I see that this man has banned the news outlets from his press conferences and the White House press room. Well, how do you do that? Because without the media, no one can hear you or see what you're doing. You get what I'm saying? So, yeah, just as I thought, he'd have a press conference without the press and you couldn't hear anything. When I saw this 9-minute video of him standing outside talking to people, and the only people that could really hear him were the people that are standing like right next to him, I said, classic. Classic DJT. But now they've all filed a lawsuit. CNN, Fox News, and some of the others, they filed a lawsuit, of course, saying that this violates the First Amendment. So we're going to see how this all plays out. Coming up next, got my vibes on the way with Tim's Free Mind. Going to throw in some Chris Brown, Sensational, and so much more right here in Hot 106.5.
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